0: There's a smart device.
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Coming up this hour, stories of overcoming the odds from Dierks Bentley, Lauren Elena, and Parma.

Celebrating Kenny Rogers on this Sunday morning. Would have had a birthday on Friday, August 21st. Remember Kenny's Roasters here on the Golden Mile? Passed away in 2020. Here's Kenny and Dolly, Free Country Rewind.

0: Happy birthday, Colin Ray. Colin Ray turned 66 yesterday, born in 1960 in Dequeen, Arkansas. Here's his first number one hit, Love Me, Free Country Rewind.
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0: country boy, yeah!
1: Jim Reeves, or Gentleman Jim, was born on August the 20th, 1923 in Galloway, Texas. Had over 10 number ones. Passed away at the age of 40 in a plane crash on July 31st, 1964. In the Country Music Hall of Fame, in the Texas Country Music Hall of Fame, from 1957, here's Gentleman Jim.
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1: He's a ranch hand in a pinch, man. 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'Cause she's a gold digger with a quick trigger. 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

Jay's going to be broadcasting live tonight at the Bandshell at Baker Park for another summer concert. 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

What a beautiful start to the week. Sunny skies today, temps in the 80s. 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